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0: 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This is RuPaul Charles, honey. 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

0: KVRX would like to acknowledge that our station and meeting places are on the indigenous lands of Turtle Island, the ancestral name for what now is called North America. Moreover, we would like to acknowledge the Alabama Cushara, the Caddo, the Carrizo Come Crudo, the Kualitecan, the Comanche, the Kickapoo, the Lipan Apache, the Tonkawa, and the Isleta del Sur del Pueblo, and all the American Indian and indigenous peoples and communities who have been or have become a part of these lands and territories in Texas.
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Oh my gosh. Hey guys, the mic was all the way down. This is currently DJ Red Thorn on KVRX 91.7 FM, and this is Red's World, which is my world. But tonight I got a lot of electronic stuff coming up for you guys. What you just heard was Adulter 8 by Sega Bodega. And before that was Como Dennis, but they're like the same, they're like kind of the same song. But yeah, I'm gonna play some stuff kind of like that tonight. Some more IDM stuff. I'm gonna throw in like a hyper pop classic for you guys that'll come up, so I hope you guys really enjoy that one. And then yeah, it's gonna be some familiar things, some pop stuff towards the very end, some acoustic guitar-y things that I kind of wanted to add in because they are electronic artists that I wanted to kind of highlight for you guys. And then we're gonna end it off really gentle and sweet and kind of sad, but pretty much that's what I got for you guys. So up next we got Total by Veracco from his album Basic Maneuvers EP. So hope you guys enjoy this one.

And that was just Aira by Autecure. And before that was Hey Cutie by QT. And before that was Total by Braco. But yes, this is, I don't know, that's the vibe, I guess. I feel like it's kind of fun now because I'm playing some like new stuff for you guys that I don't usually typically play versus like, I guess the Sega Bodega intro. But I wanted to like showcase some new stuff, especially like what's about to come. But yeah, I just like want to really show like more IDM based things, honestly, and just like more like experimental stuff for you guys to check out, because I think it's pretty cool and a lot of it's like inspiration for producers. So that's what I'm trying for you guys. Hopefully I'm inspiring. Hopefully you guys maybe had fun with Cutie. I was like, I don't know, I get like a little vibe when I'm like listening and like having fun with it, so it's cute. But up next, I'm gonna play a new one by Charlotte Adigiri and Bolis Pupil, if you've heard them before, and it's their single Goo Goo Gaga. So I hope you guys enjoy this one.

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8: 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That was just Frozen by Corliss from his album Agor. And before that was Goo Goo Gaga by Charlotte Adigiri and Belize People, which I'm really surprised because we haven't heard anything from them for like, I want to say 5 years now. So I was really surprised. I was really happy. Very, very ecstatic that they ended up releasing something recently. So, I don't know, just pure joy currently is what I'm feeling. But up next, we're going to play Cameo Blush by Singing Don't. And we're going to play some more electronic stuff for you guys and end it off with some alt stuff. So, hope you guys enjoy this next one.

And that was just Coda by Lorraine James. And before that was Sugar Armor by 703-863-4357. And before that was Don't by Cameo Blush. I hope you guys have been enjoying that so far. I know it's very low-key, very experimental vibe. But I don't know. That's pretty cool. A lot of them are pretty bigger like producers, honestly. That like do a lot of stuff in the background, so I kind of want to highlight them for you guys, even if it was like a little bit slower. But up next we're gonna play some indie-ish slash like alt slash some kind of electronic stuff. But yeah, I hope you guys enjoy this next one, which will be Plasma by Kiss Facility.

From the night I am lonely, lo and behold, she's walking over to me. This must be fake. My lips start to shake.

And that was just Teenage Dirtbag, which is a cover, or just like cover from Weedus, but the people that are singing it is Dorian Electra, followed by Sega Bodega. Before that was Crown Jewel by Earth Eater. Before that was Plasma by Kiss Facility. But this is the end of my show. I'm gone forever, everyone. But thank you for listening tonight. If you're new, a special shout out for you guys, because I love when new people are listening to my show and hopefully enjoying what I got for you guys. But I also want to shout out my family, my parents, my sister, my grandparents, any friends listening tonight. Thank you so much. I love you guys. And yeah, shout out to everyone. But this last one will be very sad. I know it's not really electronic, but I wanted to play it since she is a prominent figure in electronic music, especially within just the R&B black space. So I wanted to shout her out. And yeah, that'll be it. But up next will be Kalela, If We Ever Meet Again. Bye, guys.

0: 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This is RuPaul Charles, honey. 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Lucky for you, you're listening to the radio station with the most charisma, uniqueness, nerve, and talent in all of Austin, Texas. 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
9: Hello, hello, hello, everyone. Good evening, and welcome to Season 2, Episode 3 of The Black or the Berry. Today is going to be a very relaxed day. Here's what I will say to the people listening to me tonight. Junior year is rough. Junior year is really rough. A lot of people told me that it was going to be busy, but I was like, no, like, it's fine. Like, sophomore year was busy. I'll be fine. Like, no, you were not fine. You were not ready. So we're going to keep it relaxed today. I have mostly some Afropunk for tonight. We're going to start off with the first two songs are not Afropunk, but I thought they were cool and I wanted to put them on. And then after that is pretty much straight Afropunk the rest of the way. So I hope you enjoy that. We've got a couple different mixes of it. There's some Jamaican, there's some, I don't know. There's just a lot of different vibes is what I'll say. I got the whole punk spectrum on for tonight. But starting us off, it's going to be Brand New by Typica and Mansion by Black Hippie. So let's get into the music and I hope y'all enjoy.

0: Hello, hello. That was Mansion Black Hippie. Oh, and I forgot to mention that I have a shadowy here with me today. Would you like to say hello?
1: Hey, guys. Hey, guys. This is DJ Chamilla joining tonight.
0: Yes, it's a joint venture. This is DJ Chamilla, is that your?
1: Yes.
0: Okay, that's fine. This is her last shadowing, guys. So after that, you are a free DJ.
1: Yes, are very exciting. Of course.
0: How do you feel? Are you hype?
1: I'm super hype. Yes. Everybody get hype.
0: Everyone get hype.
1: DJ Chamilla is about to be running it.
0: Oh yes. Coming up next, as promised, we are in the Afropunk. We've got Vacation by Drea the Vibe Dealer and Blake Davis, followed by Ghetto Spaceship, The Black Tones, Aluda Continua Interlude by Mafa. Yeah, and I'll leave you guys with that one for now. And then most likely after the interlude is going to be some messages for you guys. So be prepared for that. Okay. I'll be back with you all in a minute.

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5: Welcome. Welcome back, everyone. Those last two songs that I played before those messages was Ground Zero by Bam Bam and Run by Stiffed. I'm a big fan of Stiffed, I can't lie. I think they're pretty good. Guys, I'm blaming my parents right now. My parents are listening, and my mom texted me and I checked. And she was like, oh, you're not saying any ums. Good job. And now that she said that, it's put it in my head and I slipped up. You see how many times I slipped up, guys? SMH my head. Anyways, coming up next, we've got Buckshot by the 1865 and Lover by Tamar Khalid. I'm really excited for Lover, actually. I recently discovered Tamar Khalid today. And I just think she's pretty cool. And then coming up after that, we've got Freaking Out. So enjoy the tunes. I'm trying not to talk too much. I'm not doing a very good job at it, but I'm trying not to talk too much so I can just play all the songs I have, because the playlist is pretty long. So after this, I might just introduce the songs and keep it pushing, guys. But yeah, we've got Buckshot, the 1865.

0: And that was Tell a Lie by the Big Joanny. I'm about to log off for the night, guys, and we're gonna switch over. It's beloved DJ. Okay, you have to remind me one more time because it's hard for me. Chamilla. I don't know why that's so hard for me. DJ Chamilla is taking over for the last 15 minutes. Just some quick shout outs. Thank you to my parents for listening. Thank you to any other family who might be on or friends who are tuning in tonight. If the Rocky cast is listening, shout outs to y'all. I was a little bit embarrassed when you said you guys were gonna listen, but I hope that you liked it if you did. And this is not the Black or the Bear. This has not been the Black or the Bear yet because we have 15 more minutes, but this has been the rest of me for tonight, folks. DJ Skir is signing off. You're listening on KVRX 91.7 FM because I haven't said that yet. And I hope you enjoy the rest of our show and I hope you have a lovely Sunday morning. Yeah. DJ Chamilla?
1: Good night, guys. I'm going to put these new DJ skills to use real quick and I hope you enjoy the rest of these picks tonight.
0: Okay, bye.

0: Hey guys, this is DJ Chamilla, and we just listened to Freaking Out by Death, Tell a Lie by Big Joni, Catastrophe by Drea the Vibe Dealer, Hive by Pleasure Venom, Love Me No More by Suffragette, and the last one we just listened to was I Don't Know by Youth Man. This has been The Black or the Berry on KBRX 91.7 FM, and I hope you guys have a great night tonight, and I hope you loved the music that we listened to. I hope everyone has a great Sunday and good night.
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0: catharsis, ragtag, transcendence, slaps, tryhard, high strung, erotic, blue cross, golden arches, pearly gates, supermarket, interstate, picket fence, domestic, citizen's arrest, Tuesday name, gas station, phantom pain, art therapist, eggshell wise, parking garage, detail, micropolitics, private property,
1: killing point,
0: agenda,
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0: body,
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0: flesh,
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2: 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It's very windy here. I'm at the Austin South by Southwest. Thank you very much.
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6: God is after me, black and atrophied. If I spit it, it has to be broken like cracking teeth. 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I spot tempo and the light is fading like Apollo dropping bolts impatient. 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

sweat is dripping off my earlobes and the fox is getting closer and the vultures they can see you. 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

0: Didn't see you there. I'm DJ Towerno, extraordinaire. Somehow, you managed to break into my house. So, as a reward, let me let you in on something interesting. 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

0: somewhere. 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
3: 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That's li.me.

0: 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Do you ever wonder what it's like to be black? Do you ever wonder what it's like to be a girl? Do you ever wonder what it's like to be a black girl? Well, I think you do wonder. And if you do, you should tune in to Dang, I Should Write This in My Journal with me, DJ Bingo. Eat your veggies.
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I'ma check it out, and y'all should too for the newest articles. Much love and thank you, KBRX.

a star flying. Try to write me left field, I run dimes. 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It's magic, magic, magic, magic, magic, magic, magic, magic, magic. It's magic, it's magic, it's magic, it's magic, it's magic, it's magic, it's magic, it's magic, it's magic, it's magic, it's magic, it's magic, it's magic, it's magic, it's magic, it's magic, it's magic, it's magic, it's magic, it's magic, it's magic, it's magic, it's magic, it's magic, it's magic, it's magic, it's magic, it's magic, it's magic, it's magic, it's magic, it's magic, it's magic, it's magic, it's magic, it's magic, it's magic, it's magic, it's magic, it's magic, it's magic, it's magic, it's magic, it's magic, it's magic, it's magic, it's magic, it's magic, it's magic, it's magic, it's magic, it's magic, it's magic, it's magic, it's magic, it's magic, it's magic, it's magic, it's magic, it's magic, it's magic, it's magic, it's magic, it's magic, it's magic, it's magic, it's magic, it's magic, it's magic, it's magic, it's magic, it's magic, it's magic, it's magic, it's magic, it's magic, it's magic, it's magic, it's magic, it's magic, it's magic, it's magic, it's magic, it's magic, it's magic, it's magic, it's magic, it's magic, it's magic, it's magic, it's magic, it's magic, it's magic, it's magic, it's magic, it's magic, it's magic, it's magic, it's magic, it's magic, it's magic, it's magic, it's magic

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0: 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Marcus Messiah God to prove how great he was when Bagawaya gave him away.
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0: Hey, got jazz? Join me, jazz expert of over 50 years, Preston LePage, every Sunday at 12 for Hey, Got Jazz? Season 3. We are back for the first time ever on KVRX 91.7 and are legally prohibited from mentioning the previous seasons. 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Jazz has never been so new. Here, jazz isn't just a passion, it's also an obligation.
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0: 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Oh, girl, you ain't leaving today.
1: 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We're the boys of Briscoe, and you're listening to 91.7 KVRX.

Igneous, sedimentary, metamorphic, and post-punk? How did that genre come about? And what does it sound like? 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

Indian classical music today is more alive than ever before in India, and its root is traced back to thousands of years. Though books were written from time to time on the science of music, they were not written down in notations. Music was handed down through ages from master to disciple, and thus was enriched by new contributions, though the basic spirit remained the same. It is only in recent years that a notation system has been evolved to write down the fixed compositions in our music, but the improvisation is the highlight in Indian music. The sheer joy of creating on the spot by a musician, always coming back to the main theme in the raga he has chosen, is what listeners look forward to. The excitement grows to its height when the drums join in, and the rapport is continuous between the musician and the listeners. And thus, both musicians and the listener share the ecstasy of this thrilling adventure and unfolding of new beauties. Ragas are precise melody forms. A raga is not a mere scale. Nor is it a mode. Each raga has its own ascending and descending movement. And those subtle touches and usage of microtones and stresses on particular notes like this

with the tambura, the drone instrument in the background. The soloist does a free improvisation known as alap, after which he starts the theme based on a rhythmic framework known as tala. He can choose from many talas, such as teen tal, a rhythmic cycle of 16 beats.

or Jhaptal having 10 beats. 2, 3, 4, 5, 6, 7, 8, 9, 10. 1, 2, 3, 4, 5, 6, 7, 8, 9, 10, 1. The tabla or the drums, which keeps this framework, just plays the thekas or beats in the beginning, as you heard just now. Then starts the gradual progression of playing first smaller patterns, then longer ones. In the beginning, the accompanying tabla gives, if I may say so, a reply to the lead instrument, such as the sitar. At times, they may play together a long rhythmic pattern and return with a climax to some, or the one, which is the most important thing, like this.

Although the role of the tabla is relatively free, it is the lead instrument which directs the whole progress of the improvisation. The Western listener will appreciate and enjoy our music more if he listens with an open and relaxed mind, without expecting to hear harmony, counterpoint, or other elements prominent in Western music. Neither should our music be thought of as akin to jazz, despite the improvisation and exciting rhythms present in both kinds of music.

0: 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And if you ever feel like recording a song in your house, just try it out, because if it's bad, you can throw it right in the trash.
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1: 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It can't possibly be safe. 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
0: It is cool. And I call it Way Left of the Dial, where student DJs from KVRX take over the KUTX airwaves.
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1: Hey, this is Brandon from Brick and Mortar. My bandmate John's not here because we're packing up the drums because we're DIY as f***. And you're listening to KVRX. Cause money rules the world, but people make it happen. People make it happen because the people gotta have it. People gotta have it because the people gotta have it. And the people gotta have it, but they judge a crack addict.
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0: Hey, where are we?
1: Don't worry.
0: No, seriously, where are we?
1: Shh, hide. They smell good music taste.
0: Wait, I see an entrance over there.
1: Almost there. Okay, we can talk here. Welcome to the Belfry, where even you can eavesdrop on a show of the ages with DJ Sputnik on Saturdays at 3 a.m. I heard in the Belfry that they play the most vexing post-punk, ghastly gothic rock, and slam and darkened new wave. They're here! Remember, it's on KVRX!
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0: Hey, kitty girl. This is RuPaul Charles, honey. 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Lucky for you, you're listening to the radio station with the most charisma, uniqueness, nerve, and talent in all of Austin, Texas. 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
3: 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That's li.me.

0: 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Instead of the same 40 songs over and over, KVRX plays the newest, coolest, and best hidden music that you love. 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

'Twas the morning I stumbled upon a radio show like no other. Ah, me hearties, 'tis a show where silly music, old familiars, and interviews collide. Set sail for the shores of the peculiar with DJ John F. Spinity's That's Peculiar. Tune into KVRX every Friday morning from 8 to 9 a.m. to hear it. 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

0: I'm Sydney Gish, and you're listening to KVRX Austin HD2. 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
3: 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That's li.me.

0: 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Instead of the same 40 songs over and over, KVRX plays the newest, coolest, and best hidden music that you love. 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

That was Falling Apart by Arm & Hammer. They're a melodic bass DJ duo, and they're one of the only Asian guys that are a melodic bass EDM duo. In fact, I can't think of another melodic bass EDM duo that consists of two Asian guys, but I could stand to be corrected. Anyways, this is Q Points, a little calm melodic bass show, and yeah.

This next song is an original track produced by an Arlington-based melodic dubstep DJ, I guess. Also, I know him. And yeah, some pretty good stuff.

Honestly, I feel like I'm the only one that I know here that really uses SoundCloud, probably because we do the EDM show. And honestly, half of like the radio edits of EDM songs are not that fun to play. But that means we can find some other tracks that are a bit more unique to have a bit more fun. And I think we're going to transition a bit away from melodic dubstep and kind of look at melodic trap, which there is a difference.

Ice Cut Deeper by Subtronix. The original DJ is known as Kalsen. Funny thing about him, every time he DJs, most recently at Breakaway Massachusetts, he wears a cow costume and throws cow plushies at people. But yeah, drum and bass dubstep DJ out of Boston. Pretty cool stuff, man.

That was Cue Points. This Sunday, we played melodic dubstep, drum and bass, and trap. Bye-bye.

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3: 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That's li.me.

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0: 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This is RuPaul Charles, honey. 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

0: 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I'ma check it out, and y'all should too for the newest articles. 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

0: Welcome to Down Memory Lane. My name is Christina. I'm your host every Sunday at 5 p.m. And on the show, we go down memories through music, basically. Sorry for the late start. I had technical difficulties. But I'm joined here by a wonderful guest. Do you want to introduce yourself and say how we met?
1: Yeah, my name is Samantha Witherspoon, and we met at a military camp.
0: No, that's my girlfriend, Bridget. And we met at through Love Club. Why are you getting nervous? Samantha Witherspoon.
1: I'm not nervous. I don't get nervous. Yeah, basically, we met at the lesbian club. And today is actually our 1 year, like, of being on this show. Like, I was on this show this Sunday a year ago, and, like, we didn't know each other. Mm-mm. Like, we were... She saw me and said, "Whoa, that's a beautiful jort." And she asked me to be on the show after we went to a New Guild party, and she grabbed my hand at this party. And I was like, "Whoa, gay. And, yeah. And now I'm here a year later, and I'm really excited to be here. Thanks for having me.
0: Okay, so, yeah. First song?
1: Okay, so basically...
0: I'm gonna write this down. Let me get a paper.
1: She's gonna write this down, but basically what we're gonna do is write down our memory lane. So, a year ago today, I came in with my memory lane. But now we're going to do, like, our memory lane as a couple.
0: Mm-hmm. Because it's technically our 1 year anniversary.
1: Technically. Technically, I asked her to be my girlfriend in December because I wanted to wait a little bit. And I wanted to especially wait till after finals. But this is really, like, the first day that we, like, hung out for real a year ago today. It's crazy. It's hard for me to wrap my head around that. And she was drawing me in the booth.
0: Mm-hmm. And I spelled your name like B-R-I-D-E-T.
1: Oh, my gosh.
0: I kind of want to keep it like that.
1: Yeah. And apparently we were playing footsie.
0: Yeah.
1: Right here. And I'm sitting exactly where I sat.
0: Bridget put their foot right over my foot. Y'all can't see, but we're doing it. We're doing it in the booth now.
1: We're doing it in the booth.
0: But, yeah. And then I was like, oh my god. And I told all my friends afterwards. And they were like, "Christina, that's too gay." And I was like, no, it was too gay. Wait, but let's go for real down our memory lane. So first song we've agreed on is an Alex G song from the DSU album.
1: And the song is called Harvey.
0: And why is this the first one?
1: Well, this is the first song because at that party, so we went to a White Lives party, and then she asked me to go to New Guild. And at this New Guild party, after the White Lives party, she basically was like grabbing my hand and like asking me questions about myself. And like, I thought that I was just going with like the friend group, but the way she was looking at me, like, she was looking at me like, making sure I was good. Like, we were dancing. She's like, "Are you okay? Do you want to go outside?" And I'm like, "No, I'm good." She's like, "Are you sure we can go outside?" And I'm like, "No, I'm good." Like, and then I feel like, you know, she invited this other girl too, so it was like confusing to me.
0: Meanwhile, on my side, this is all carefully calculated and strategically planned. I saw Bridget outside. We had a class that overlapped, so like my class started at 10 and yours ended at 10, right?
1: Yeah.
0: So
1: no, I mean, yours ended at 10. Yeah. Mine started at 10.
0: So one day while I was leaving the CPE, I saw a beautiful jort leave the CPE, and then I told my friend that while we were tabling for a Love Club. And then once that happened, I just didn't keep on thinking about it. I was like, oh, whatever, la, la, la, la. And then I go to Love Club, and I see you sitting right next to that friend that I was telling to situationship. And then me and our three friends get really overwhelmed and scared because the situationship's behind us. But I'm like, wait, Anya, that's beautiful joy from the CPE.
1: Yeah.
0: And then we... And then after that, there's, like, the Love Club party, and I'm asking my other friend who's the president, and I'm like, so, like, because I saw that you went up and you talked to her. I went up, and I was like, so, like, what's Bridget's vibe? Like, what's going on? And then my friend was like, oh, Bridget's really chill, really good, just like, just, like, a fake linker. But really good, really chill. So I'm like, okay, noted. So then when we're at the White Lies party, I go up to you, and then I invite you and the other girl to make it seem chill and not like I have this devious plot that I'm like, scheming up.
1: Yeah, to, like, just see me or something.
0: Yeah.
1: See, that's where I was like, oh, it's not, like, anything gay because you invited, like, multiple people. I thought, like, my perspective of you, mm-hmm. like, it gets a little fuzzy as time goes by, but, like, I'm pretty sure I really just thought you were, like, bubbly fairy girl. Mm-hmm. I was just like, oh, my gosh, this girl is just so, like, oh, my gosh, I just love friends. And, like, ah, let's all hang out. Yeah. Mm-hmm. And, like, kind of ditzy, but, like, not in a derogatory way, like, in a good way where it's, like, I appreciate, like, you're just so, like, silly and, like, carefree girl. Like, in La La Land, mm-hmm. in your own world, and, like, just, like, inviting people. And you came across, like, very confident, and I was just like, that's so cool. Like, and, like, yeah, like, I really needed a friend at that time, so it was really great that you asked. Mm-hmm. And then you, like, grabbed my hand, and I thought, you know, sometimes girls just grab people's hands. Like, it's not,
0: and that's,
1: like,
0: exactly the same thing I was thinking, but in the way that would make you think that.
1: That's crazy, bro. That's literally crazy. Mm-hmm. Like, that's crazy. Honestly, props to you. Yeah. I just dabbed her up because, I mean, I've never approached someone like that.
0: Mm-hmm.
1: That is kind of scary to me.
0: And we were literally talking about that at New Guild because Olivia's shirt said,
1: I don't make the first move. And I was like, yeah, I don't really ever make the first move. I'm like, there are plenty of, like, girls who are, like, pretty. Like, I'm not going to go up to, like, a girl just because she's pretty. Like, you would go up to me just because I'm, like, cute. Mm-hmm. Just because of, like, supply and demand, I guess. Like.
0: And then immediately after you said that, this is where the Alex G song comes on. And
1: oh,
0: then
1: yeah.
0: I'm like, so you don't make the first move. Do you want to be on my radio show? And then, oh, I dropped my iPhone.
1: Oh, my gosh.
0: And then after that happens, you start telling me about Alex G. You're like, yeah, he's, like, super, like, underground, like, you wouldn't know him. And I'm like, I literally have DSU on vinyl.
1: Yeah. And when she said that, I was like, whoa, this woman is really cool.
0: Mm-hmm.
1: Like, she knows Alex G. Oh my gosh, because I didn't know people knew Alex G in Austin, like, mm-hmm. but that makes sense. Like, Alex G is a very Austin person, but, like, I'm from Frisco, and it's, like, you didn't run into people in Frisco who knew Alex G.
0: You ran into people in Katy that knew Alex G.
1: I know. Like, you ran into people from San Antonio who knew Alex G.
0: Mm-hmm.
1: But, like, in Frisco, you just didn't. So mm-hmm. I became used to, like, not thinking that was, like, I don't know, like, someone people listen to.
0: Yeah. And then on to our next song would be, for me, it would be Ocean Man. And for you, it would be Lovely Sewer.
1: Yeah, so.
0: Which is, now we're at the radio show. Now we're at here 1 year ago today.
1: So for me, I can explain my part first. Yeah, she sent me her playlist and was like, this is how you kind of make the Down Memory Lane playlist for literally what we're doing right now, but a year ago. And I was going through her playlist and just kind of, like, listening to the songs, and I saw Eve's Tumor on there, Lovely Sewer, and I was like, I think I even texted you, like, bruh, not you, like, copying my, like, music taste or something like that.
0: Mm-hmm.
1: And
0: you texted me blood orange, hard eye emoji.
1: Yeah, like, you had blood orange, Eve's Tumor. I was like, this girl is, like, very seasoned. It's crazy. Like, blood orange, Eve's Tumor, Alex G, like, that's my, like, those are, like, my, like, artists. Like, mm-hmm. I really like those artists. Like, And I'm very, like, hyper-fixated on things. Like, I don't... I like a broad range of music, but, like, I do have a particular kind of, like, taste in music. Mm-hmm. Like, it has to make me feel something.
0: Yeah.
1: Like, I feel like that's how everyone feels. So I'm feeling like I'm saying it like that's not how everyone feels. Like, oh, I have a very particular taste in music. I feel like everyone does.
0: Yeah.
1: Unless you just like everything or dislike everything and you don't like music at all. But, like, yeah, like, I was just like, wow, those artists mean a lot to me. And, like, it was just making me like you more.
0: Yeah.
1: That and you, then, yeah.
0: And on my side, it was, like, once we were actually on, I listened to the whole thing. And The Ocean Man was the first song on the playlist. And you were talking about how you were a little kid watching SpongeBob. And, like, as you said that, in front of my eyes, you metamorphosized into a little baby Bridget. And, like, you became, like, a whole person to me. Like, I feel like everyone has those moments where, like, it's like, whoa, like, you're a real, like, me. Because it's, like, I hadn't really met you then. Like, I just, like, saw you and I thought you were cute and, like, I thought you were chill.
1: Mm-hmm.
0: And then in that moment, it's, like, also, like, you went down your entire life through music. And obviously music means a lot to everyone. And, like, I feel like everyone has such close ties to certain songs that just define their lives forever. And I got to hear all those moments for you. And, like, you had stuff. You had, like, Nights by Frank Ocean. And that one reminded me of, like when I would leave the Alamo Drag House, I would play that in my car while I was driving back, like, super stressed out.
1: Mm-hmm.
0: And, like, I liked the lyric of, like, working hard to make it out of Texas. And, like, every single song on there while we were talking it through, like, it was just, like, ooh. And, yeah.
1: Yeah, like... I saw someone recently, like, playing Nights with the windows down. Mm-hmm. And I'm like, bro, bring back cool people.
0: Yeah.
1: Like, I'm sorry. Like, that's such a song you want other people to know you're listening to.
0: Yeah.
1: This type of song. Yeah. Like, I always listen to that song with my windows down. Just so it's like if other people are blessed enough to, like, hear it. If they're, like, walking past my car or something. Or, like, at the speed light. Like, I just love that song. And I feel like everyone should hear it.
0: Yeah.
1: It's such a good song. Like, I love it.
0: Mm-hmm. Anyways, next song.
1: Okay, so remind me where we're at in the timeline.
0: We just passed Radio Show. And then, actually, like, on the Radio Show, I hear you tell me that you're going to go see Alex G. And then
1: right.
0: I'm like, oh, shoot. And I kind of put that in the back of my mind. And then I drink a Bloom. I take a test. And I text my friend Aaron. Hey, what are you doing today? Do you want to go to HEB? And he's like, I'm about to go see Alex G. And I'm like, what? And I go check how much tickets are. And they're $35. And I'm like, if I don't go right now, that would be a skinwalker. Like, what do you mean I'm not going to do that?
1: Because you also like Alex G. Like, it wasn't just for me.
0: No, yeah. And I also could not remember if you told me what day you were going. Because I remember there was 2 days of Alex G. And Steph had, like, tickets for, like, another day or something. But... I was like, but then I had, like, a test the day afterwards. So I was, like, literally tweaking off this. This is my first time. This is my first Bloom ever. I'm tweaking off this Bloom energy drink. And then I'm like, I'm going to go. And, like, I bike all the way back. After, like, right after my test, I bike all the way back home to Ramen Place Condominiums, where I was living at the time. I get ready. I put on, like, my green shirt dress thing. And then... Aaron picks me up, and then me, him, and Steph drive there, and we park super close to the venue for whatever reason. Like, we just got lucky, and also Aaron's car did not get towed, which is also pretty crazy. But yeah, we just parked there, don't pay, and then I'm telling Aaron and Steph in the car about, like, yeah, there's, like, this really cute person, but, like, I don't know. And, like, I feel like at that point in my life, I was so tired of, like, trying and then, like, having it, like, not be what I wanted, where it's, like, I knew I wanted a relationship, I knew I wanted these things, and I was just, like, like, being gay is evil, like, it's always gonna be evil, like, whatever, whatever, whatever. And then Steph is, like... What's up? I'm there, right? Hold on. Oh, wait. Steph is in there in the car. Steph is, like, there, like, while we're sitting down. And I'm just, like... I'm like, should I text this person? And then Steph is like, bro, yes, Della, are you being stupid? Of course you should. So then I text you. And then I'm like, we're at the front. If, like, you and your sister want to come by. And you're like, yeah, sure. And then... I meet you and your sister says that I'm really pretty, and we go in for the show. And I feel like that's like the third song, which is Real Thing, also by Alex G again.
1: And yeah, like I agree that that is the third song. I think that's also the third song for me.
0: Mm-hmm.
1: Oh no, You're a Real Thing. I'm gonna go ahead and go with Keeping It Down, Can't Get One Past Me. That Method Actor song. That song is when, that's the first song that like came on the whole time. We were waiting for a while, remember?
0: Yeah.
1: For like music to play. And I remember that song played. Yeah. And it was, yeah. And like I remember you turned around and I was like, whoa, I really like how she looks right now, like the back of her head. Like it looks good. And yeah, like you were standing right in front of me and I was like, whoa, I just want to like hug her for some reason, like I want to grab her.
0: And I was thinking the same thing. I just was thinking about how badly I wanted to hold your hand.
1: Mm-hmm.
0: And then you and like at one point throughout the set, like you grab you grab my arm and you ask me, wait, I've never asked you, have you been with anyone before, have you dated anyone before? And I'm like, I don't want to talk about that.
1: Because like I feel like I told you so much about myself,
0: mm-hmm,
1: at the radio show.
0: Mm-hmm.
1: It felt like I didn't, it was like an imbalance. Like I didn't know you as well as you knew me. And I was kind of like, wait, you're a lesbian. Have you ever dated a girl? Like I was starting to get like, wait, like,
0: what's your vibe?
1: What's your vibe? Like, well, who are you? Like I was getting curious about who you are.
0: Yeah. I was just like, pass. And then afterwards, and then I don't know, I think this was after, like you grabbed my face. Hey there.
1: Hey there.
0: You grab my face and then in that moment I'm like, okay, this is gay, like Bridget does like me for real. Like
1: why did I do that?
0: The god and godly intervention. I don't know,
1: like I don't remember doing divine that intervention. Did I have a beer or something?
0: No, we didn't, because I remember also your sister had left us at that point because your sister was feeling like
1: Jerm didn't give me a beer at that point.
0: No, that was for Dijon.
1: Oh my yeah, Jerm wasn't that's there. So confusing. Yeah. Dude, I can't believe I just did that for no reason. Like I was just trying to listen to you and I just like lifted up your head.
0: Mm-hmm.
1: At that point it felt so natural to like touch you.
0: Yeah,
1: I don't know what happened, but after Method Actor I was like, whoa, like I was just like, I felt this pull towards you. Like, it was really weird, actually.
0: Yeah.
1: It felt, like, comforting, almost. Mm-hmm. Like, I was nervous before, but then I felt comforted by your presence.
0: I felt the same way. I was just, like, I just literally wanted to, like, hold you so badly. and, like, I guess, like, that's so lesbian. Like, I knew I couldn't, or, like, I knew I wasn't going to, like, grab your hand or something. Because, like, that's, like, I can grab your hand at the party, and that's, like, oh, no, girls just do that. I can't grab your hand in a concert, like... And that's, like, not inherently romantic. And I wasn't, like, I'm gonna, like, I wanted to make sure that you were feeling me, too, before I made any moves. For real.
1: Did you think I was feeling you at
0: yes,
1: all?
0: Yes. By Alex.
1: How?
0: Because you grabbed my face.
1: Okay. Before that, how did you think I was feeling you?
0: At the radio show, yes. Because there's some words that you can't say on the show, like bad words. And you asked me what one of them meant in Spanish. And then the foot over my foot was like, okay, like something is going on here.
1: I don't think I did that on purpose, but go crazy.
0: You just said that you
1: I don't remember. Don't I go back and forth all the
0: time?
1: Yes,
0: you always go back and forth. Like, but after that, and after you grabbed my face, I'm like, okay, you do like me. Like, that is gay. Because then I was telling all my friends about that. They're like, it's too gay, Christina. It's too gay. It's too gay.
1: Run!
0: And then, how did you do that?
1: You just pull it.
0: It's like elongated now.
1: Bro, yeah, I like elongated the mic.
0: But anyways, after that, I feel like then that whole week there was like three events that happened. It was we had a love club thing.
1: Mm-hmm.
0: And then you came to the markets and I drew you.
1: Mm-hmm.
0: And then it was Hawaii/New Guild.
1: Mm-hmm.
0: I feel like we can like, and then the markets started.
1: I don't think there was a particular song
0: mm-hmm.
1: that was played until What's Your Vibe.
0: Yeah, and I feel like for that one, it would be Violence.
1: Yeah.
0: By Dijon.
1: I would personally say Talk Down.
0: Mm-hmm. Okay.
1: So you say Violence, I say Talk Down. Yeah. The reason I say Talk Down is because, like, I like that song more. You showed me that song, and I like it more.
0: Yeah.
1: And you showed me it on the New Guild Stairs. Remind me, that was after the markets and stuff?
0: Yeah, it was the markets first. We got to, like, talk a little bit more and, like, get to know each other more.
1: I was waiting all day for the markets, bro. Like, I was down bad. I was like, is it 8 yet? Like,
0: you were texting me, too, and I was so nervous. And then Anya, my friend, had come to, like, wait it out with me. And then once I saw you, I sent her away. I banished her.
1: Yeah.
0: And then...
1: I always thought that y'all's, like, relationship was so cute.
0: Yeah.
1: Like, I just love that for, like, lesbians to have, like... just like a lesbian bro.
0: Yeah.
1: I don't know. I love y'all's friendship. It's so cute. Like, it's so chill. And, like, she just, yeah. Bless Anya.
0: She's just a really good person, she's, bro.
1: Yeah, she had a huge impact on us, I would say.
0: Yeah. Because, like, also, like, throughout all of this, like, Anya was giving me really good advice on, like, how to, like, maneuver this. And, like, not, like, because, like, I feel like I had never done something that was, like, for real intentional or anything. Like,
1: it's just crazy because, like, mm-hmm. you literally could have stayed at Audre Lorde, and I feel like the people at Audre Lorde would have given you very different advice than Anya, respectfully. Like, they would be like, nope, don't do it.
0: Yeah, because, like, that's the first thing they were saying whenever I was, like, when I was like pitching you to the table, like,
1: I don't, like, know why though. Did you pitch all of me?
0: I just pitched, like, a couple of things. But,
1: like
0: the Latinas thing.
1: Bro. What did I say?
0: We were talking about where we were from. You were like, I'm from San Antonio. And, like, I just love Latinas. And then I was like, I'm Mexican.
1: What is wrong with saying that?
0: Nothing. I personally didn't, like, take offense to that.
1: Yeah, like, I just feel like, yeah. Like, I grew up around a lot of Latinas. Like, my bestest friends were Latina.
0: Mm-hmm.
1: I didn't mean it in, like, I'm only attracted to Latinas. Like, I've dated other races. Like, mm-hmm. that's so weird to do that.
0: Mm-hmm.
1: Anyways, it's for just drop it. Like, I don't understand how people were, like, thinking that's weird. I think people will always have an opinion on things. What I like about Anya is I feel like she's very, like, I don't even think she has very, like, strong opinions on super strong opinions on things that aren't, like, hurtful. Like, I feel like I've asked her a lot of questions mm-hmm. that, like, some people might be, like, be quiet. Like, I'm like, hey, Anya, would it be, like, weird to get this tattoo that's, like, Indian roots?
0: Mm-hmm.
1: And she's like, yeah, okay, don't do that. And she's just, like, very patient uh-huh. with me and, like, you know what I'm saying?
0: Mm-hmm.
1: And, like... I don't know.
0: Mm-hmm.
1: I appreciate that because, like, I feel like I just, like, don't want to be spoken to like I have bad intentions
0: mm-hmm.
1: when I'm, like, talking about, like, cultures.
0: Mm-hmm. Yeah. But...
1: like, as I feel like if we act like talking about cultures is taboo, it's just, like, it's not good
0: mm-hmm.
1: for, like, society.
0: Yeah.
1: I feel like if it was towards, like, never mind. But, yeah, so what's the next song?
0: But we even talk about where these songs came up. But anyways, like, we had this whole thing at Hawaii, and then we got Wine Married, which is whenever they tie you together and then you drink wine on 21st Street. And then that's when
1: I grabbed. So we were wine married.
0: Yes.
1: I was like, who am I going to get wine married to? Like, I was thinking that the whole night.
0: Mm-hmm.
1: And then I'm waiting, or, like, I'm just kind of waiting. And think you get in line or something to the get the wine.
0: Mm-hmm.
1: And you look at me, you're like, you want to get wine married?
0: Mm-hmm.
1: And I was like, okay. And I was hoping you would pick me. I didn't know if you're going to pick, like, your friend or something. And I would just kind of be, like, there.
0: I was, like,
1: scared. I feel like so many things like that have happened to me where I'm, like, I think something's going one. No, don't turn my thing down.
0: No, it was just hitting the color.
1: Ah. I can make it hit the color when I'm loud. Ah, see, it just does that. You can't turn me down. Turn me back up.
0: We're actually still louder than me.
1: Turn me back up. I want to be louder. Louder!
0: Okay.
1: Bro, I feel like I should be in the orange, because that's my favorite color.
0: Fine.
1: Okay, perfect. But yeah, like... Yeah, so... Where was I?
0: When we were getting wine married, I was scared you were going to, like, pick someone else, too, because, like, I don't know you that well yet. So it's like, you could have just been like, oh, yeah. And then I was like...
1: Oh, my God, I just saw my friend. Do you want to get wine married?
0: Yeah, that would have been embarrassing.
1: For you.
0: Yeah.
1: Yeah.
0: But anyways, we get tied by our hands, and then we start drinking the wine, and then we're sitting together, and then you put my legs next to yours, and... And then after that, what happens after that? We go to French house.
1: Okay, wait. Let's talk about the holding of hands. So yeah. we were. Do you have to take a break at 5:30 or no? Or because we started late.
0: I low key do. Wait.
1: Oh dang.
0: Let me play my ads. I'll be right back.
1: The best part.
0: Oh wait, yeah. Dun dun dun. Wait. Dun dun dun.
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1: And we're back. Sorry for the cliffhanger, y'all.
2: Anyways, we're tied up to each other holding the drink, and we're just, like, touching. Like, I'm kind of just, like, we're moving our fingers against each other because our hands are against each other, like, the back of our hands. And then I literally just grab her hand really quickly, and I'm like, ah, grabbed it.
1: Yeah.
2: Because at that point, it's just, like, there's no way, like, you're not feeling this.
1: Yeah.
2: And, like, yeah, like, I started holding your hand, and then we held hands all the way. You ran, you hold my hand to French House. Mm-hmm.
1: And then I untied it, and then I tied the thing around your wrist while you were playing pool.
2: I still have it.
1: Yeah.
2: Yeah, I do. I kept that.
1: Mm-hmm. I was thinking for a wedding, we could make everyone get wine married.
2: Yeah.
1: But yeah, anyways, after that, then finally, once we leave that, we go to New Guild, and we sit on the steps, and then we're sitting down, and my legs are over Bridget's lap, and I'm like, so what's your vibe?
2: That is like the craziest question. You were really impressing me a lot, because like I had never been with someone who's so direct. And then I was like, that made me so nervous, because like at that time I was just like, I don't know if I want to do something, or if I like, I feel like I'm just like, I need some time to like figure stuff out. I just got out of something messy, so I was kind of like, I don't know, like I like you, and I just don't, I need time, blah, blah, blah. And you were like, I'm not going to rush you, but, like, I want to get to know you, that's it. Mm-hmm. And I was like, okay, I want to get to know you. Let's just get to know each other and chill.
1: Mm-hmm. And then we played those songs by Dijon. But, yeah. Anyways, after that, I was saying it would be, like, my birthday and stuff. Oh, my iPhone's out here. Oh, it fell. Wait, I'm going to grab my iPhone so I can look at my stuff.
2: Oh, my gosh. She's under the table. You see that computer they have in here, though? It's nice. It's like a gaming computer, I think.
1: Oh, wow. Yeah.
2: Side note. They make gaming computers so nice. Why can't they just make a regular computer that's, like, as pretty and nice? Mm-hmm. Like, I don't understand. Why not?
1: Because gamers, I think, will pay up a lot.
2: Wait, is that the Beatles?
1: I could not tell you.
2: Bro, me neither. Like, and I don't even care. Someone could literally make fun of me. I don't care that I don't know what the Beatles really
1: look like. I
2: remember
1: I would always have this joke in high school about how much I hated the Beatles, because I've always just, like, never liked, like, white men.
2: Yeah.
1: And, like, the things they create, dare I say.
2: Except Alex G, huh?
1: Yeah. He's literally Latino, though. The G is for Gonzalez.
2: Gianna Scully.
1: No, it's literally Gonzalez.
2: Gonzalez.
1: Me and Lee had this bit about that forever.
2: He does look like... I wonder what his ethnicity is.
1: He's Italian.
2: Oh, I see.
1: But me and Lee had that bit forever, that, like, he was Latino and that the G was for Gonzalez. But, okay. If I go through my zine, we can get more specifics on songs. Bro, we've only covered like the start of our relationship.
2: I think that's what this is gonna have to be all the way up until
1: part two.
2: But like, I'm also gonna go to, you know what I want today, and I didn't want to be the one to say it, like, I do want to go to Olive Garden. Like, I'm sorry.
1: Bro,
2: I'm down. It's just that, like, I feel like I've been trying to eat better, and it's been like really hard. Like, I'm also like, I want to enjoy myself and like give myself like rewards, and I feel like my rewards are like food. But it's like, I do just want to go to Olive Garden with you.
1: Yeah.
2: Like, that's fun to me. Like, I don't know. Like, I think I need to rewire my brain, but like, I think Olive Garden isn't that bad. Like, it depends on what I get. Like, if I go and I get like a small meal and have a bunch of the salad and like one bread, like, we only order one bread, like, it's not gonna be that bad.
1: Well, I feel like it's also more about like just not finishing the whole plate, because I feel like most restaurants just give you a portion that is just too big.
2: But at Olive Garden, you can get a portion that's like not big like that.
1: Yeah.
2: So I think that's what I would do. But yeah, like, yeah, so. Yep. And then I remember we went, like, you picked me up and we went to, like, the store, and then we went to, like, This is around October 11th. I remember it was your birthday too.
1: Mm-hmm. Yeah, we met. And then on my birthday, it was the mask contest. And I feel like the next one should be a Los Juanos song because it was.
2: Yeah.
1: It was Fin del Mundo, and we were singing, and we, KVRX having a Hispanic Heritage Month show.
2: Shout out KVRX.
1: At Chess Club, and it was on my birthday date, so my friends came over, and then you also went.
2: Mm-hmm.
1: Oh my god, you made me the little gay bread dog.
2: Yeah, so I asked her, what are your two favorite things ever? Name them. Because I didn't know her well enough to get her a gift. And she said her dog and bread.
1: Yeah. And you gave it to me in a Greek yogurt container.
2: I didn't even know you liked Greek yogurt. I feel like there's so many weird coincidences that are just like crazy.
1: Yeah.
2: Like one, the Robin's place. Like if I do imagine you being, so we are going to Olive Garden, right? Because it's
1: I'm down.
2: Oh my god, it's such a good day. I love it today. After your meeting, I'm so down.
1: Yeah, I'm down too.
2: Oh my god, I love you so much. Like, bro, we're going to Olive Garden. Like, oh my god. But yeah, like, I just want some spaghetti and freaking, you know, I'm actually making Olive Garden on Wednesday, so it'll be good to, like, remember how it tastes.
1: Yeah, do your research.
2: Do my research. This is research, okay? Mm. This is research. But yeah, and then I made her literally, like, a bread, a dog, her dog, but in, like, the body is bread. That is literally all I could think of.
1: Mm-hmm.
2: Like, I didn't know what, like, and I feel like that's also like the universe being like, I'm not gonna put anything in like her mind, like literally just a bread dog. Have no other ideas because she'll love this.
1: Bro, and I did, and you gave it to me at the mask contest, which I was also masked for. Mm-hmm. And then I also thought it was really cute that you were still into Fuch Me. Because I was masked before.
2: Bro, yeah, I remember we, like... my fit is not it.
1: See the
2: sometimes I'm just like...
1: Woman.
2: Oh, no. Bro, no, like, I don't like that outfit.
1: Bro, I feel like this, like, picture doesn't even look like you.
2: I feel like I looked really bad at that contest. But there's another contest. The Bottoms Lookalike contest is on your birthday.
1: Bro, yeah. Again. This is a mask contest again. I don't care about bottoms.
2: I think it's just like I love bottoms. I'm sorry. That was actually like
1: I feel like I could be the one that had like the short hair and like short brown hair.
2: The main character?
1: No.
2: The one that was like getting bullied?
1: I think so.
2: The one that was like being everybody was being mean to.
1: Yeah.
2: I could be the black main character and you could be the girl that liked the black main character.
1: What was her name? Isabel?
2: Something. I don't know. Give me my phone though.
1: Wait, sorry, I was zooming in on Fuch Gina.
2: Bro, yeah, that was Fuch Gina and I was so excited to see that.
1: Yeah.
2: And it was her birthday and we stayed up and I was like, oh my gosh, like mm-hmm. happy birthday. And then it was Halloween soon.
1: No, right after that was Rocky Horror. So
2: the next song.
1: Yeah, so then I would feel like it'd be like the song that's like, give over into absolute pleasure. Because the whole...
2: Now mine is, mm-hmm. I'm just a bag, transvestite.
1: But yeah. And then, like, because like that, all of Rocky Horror is basically like, give into pleasure, give into desire, like, be gay, have fun, dress slutty. That's like, I feel like so much of the themes are just like, it's like, be yourself, like... Given to pleasure, like, just, and that meant so much to me when I saw it for the first time, like, back in high school, and then to watch it with you again, or like, also, that was your first time seeing it, right?
2: Yes, that was my first time seeing it.
1: I took your virginity.
2: Oh my god, okay.
1: That's what they say, though, like, I remember when I went to go see it, they make you go up to

0: on 24th rooftop, and we start making out crazy styles.
1: That is not true. But that is the day we kissed for the first time after Rocky Horror,
0: Yeah.
1: And that's so beautiful, dude.
0: And I was like, how could I not kiss you? Like, how could I not do this? And, like, this whole movie just telling us, like, kiss, like, touch, like, kiss, touch, be gay, and just, like...
1: Bro, yeah, you want to see a picture that really, like, I don't know if I can say this, but, like, I really like of you. It was, like... Hold on. It was this one. And I really like how you looked at me right there. But I was like, wait, need that.
0: Yeah.
1: You were just so cute. And like, I don't know. That was around like that time. And we had kissed at that point, obviously, because you're kissing me. And gone to a couple parties and stuff. And
0: yeah, because the next time was like my actual birthday party. And... And we also kissed then, and then my friends were trying to see if we were kissing in my room, and they're like, let's open it, and our friends like, no, don't open the door. And then they opened the door, and I was showing you my sketchbooks. And then after that, went to go get tacos, went to go see like basketball games and stuff. And then after that, we went, like, on our second date to Postino's. And we were... And then we had a talk about, like, going on, like stopping, like, the romantic stuff.
1: After that?
0: Yeah, like, it was, like...
1: Oh, yeah. Dang.
0: We... And then...
1: When?
0: Yeah, the night I went to Postino's.
1: Really?
0: Yes.
1: But that was... I didn't do it that night.
0: Yeah, it was that night.
1: It was not that night. That's so sinister. It was not that night. It was the day after.
0: No, not that night. It was the day after, where it was kind of awkward.
1: I think, like, from your perspective, like, you were nervous about that.
0: Yeah.
1: And, like, I thought you didn't like me. Like, after that.
0: But I was just nervous.
1: About, like, how you were?
0: Yeah, and, like, intimacy like that.
1: Yeah.
0: We're talking about freaking it.
1: Yeah, sorry, guys. But, yeah, like... Yeah, like, I was just like, dang, I don't think she, like, likes me.
0: Yeah,
1: like,
0: but I was just really nervous on my side.
1: So, yeah, I started to just get in my head, and I was like, wait, she's not giving me validation. That also was a time for me to be like, I need to find a means of, like, validating myself. Like, she can't... If I'm going to be with her, it can't be for, like, validation. And I think that's when I went back and I was like, I'm going to do what I want to do. And that's, like, be with you. I'm not going to push you away, but I'm also going to, like, make sure I find time for myself and, like, go through this really slow.
0: Yeah.
1: And it just happened so, like, natural and beautiful. Like, I didn't even have to think about it.
0: Yeah. But there was, like, I think, like, a period of a couple of days where we, like, weren't, like, it was, like, okay, we can't really be romantic anymore. And I was, like, obviously really sad about that. But then the next days, you brought over flowers for me to, like, give me my stuff back. And I gave you, like, some of your stuff back. And then Rocky Horror happens again. So 7 is, like, some sad song. IDK what, though? But then 8 is Rock. We went to go see Rocky Horror again, and they're like, "Given to pleasure, be gay." And we're like,
1: "Bro, yeah, that's the second time we saw Rocky Horror."
0: Because it was the co-op performances of it. I don't know if anyone's listening, but like last year, Pearl Street did like a performance of Rocky Horror, and it was so good, bro. Like genuinely, like, can we just discuss that for like 2 seconds?
1: That was so beautiful.
0: That was like what Rocky Horror is supposed to look like, like. As like the Rocky Horror performances, you know, what I mean? Like that was like truly honoring it. Like Angel as like Dr. Frankenfurter, and like I feel like Bo did such a good job too. Like it was just like such perfect casting, and like it was just done so well.
1: Yeah, dude. But then it really was.
0: After that Rocky Horror, it was like right before Halloween. Also, this is all like in October, and then Halloween, we go as Little Red Riding Hood and

0: Big Bad Wolf.
1: Okay, I actually do have a song that, like, during the time it was sad, it's this song called Organs. I can't play it, but, like, I feel like it does have less than, like...
0: Let's check.
1: Can I play it if it has less than...
0: Yeah.
1: How many... Less than how many?
0: 250,000?
1: 250. It has 1 mil. So, anyways, though, it was a song called Organs, and I was playing it, and it was just, it's kind of just sad, and I was just listening to it a lot, and I was like, bruh. And then, like, after that, I think, like, we listened to, like, Horse Jumper of Love.
0: Yeah.
1: Sitting on the porch at night. And, like, that's when, like, we were just, like, chilling in the car looking at each other, like, dang. Like, I don't know. I think that was the day in the car where we turned that music down. And I was like, I wish I could see, like, when I put this in the playlist. You know? Like, when did I put this in this playlist? It doesn't have that data.
0: But, yeah.
1: And then, yeah.
0: Yeah, then after Halloween, we made pancakes. And, like, that Halloween was literally insane.
1: Crazy Halloween,
0: like,
1: bro.
0: Insane Halloween. Like, that's, like, one I'll always remember.
1: For
0: that's
1: sure.
0: That's on some multiverse stuff, honestly, bro.
1: But, yeah, like, and then I would say, like, you showed me Time Will Tell If We Can Figure This and Work It Out. And you told me about, you were talking more about, like, yourself at this point. Like, you showed me Bartholomew Cornelius when you went back home. And, like, I was just like, oh, like, you're so cute. And I was learning more about you and stuff. And you were FaceTiming me and stuff. And I was just like, aw. And we went to the beach.
0: Yeah, wait, that's, like, a while, though. Like, there was, like, fairy party. And then...
1: Fairy party.
0: Yes, bro. And then we went to go see Dijon. And then after that was beach.
1: Okay, well, for beach, I would say vamos a la playa. We drove to the beach. And that was, like, a beautiful time. Like, I love doing stuff like that. I feel like we need to do stuff like that. Like, we need to travel, bro. Like, I think we really like traveling together.
0: Yeah. Bro, Barcelona. But, yeah, I remember when we went to the beach, I was, like, I was so nervous because, like, we were going to spend, like, 3 hours in a car together. Like,
1: yeah.
0: More, like, just, like, going. And I feel like we knew each other, but, like, we didn't know each other super well then yet. And I feel like after that trip, I saw, like, how aligned we were, like, in our long-term goals, like, in our lives, like, and yeah. I remember I had a quiz that day, and I was like, I do not care. It was my fluids quiz. And then I skipped it, because I was like, I can have a drop quiz, and I don't care, and I'm going to get a good grade in the class anyways.
1: And it dropped, and you were chill.
0: Yeah.
1: Sometimes you gotta do that, bro.
0: Because you have to go to the beach.
1: For real.
0: And then that's kind of when, like, I stopped uploading my zines.
1: Really?
0: Yeah. So after that, I mean...
1: I would say anyone else but you.
0: Yeah.
1: You're a part-time lover and a full-time friend. That's when we really started to get, like, okay, we're in this relationship and, like, we're chilling and stuff. And, like, incinerate Layla. And then I have In Love Again. So that means that we're in love.
0: That was Josh's party where afterwards, like, we're walking back to Robin's place and we're talking about, like, what differentiates people, like, and I was saying how it was, like, I'm trying to remember, it was, like, it was kind of, like, a will to live, and, like, as queer people of color, like, that will to live is, like, so, like, it's brought up in you, like, it's, like, it's taken out of you, like, the world constantly tries to, like, beat that down, and, like, you have to have that to be 10 times stronger. And then I was saying that, and we were sitting down on my bed, and then you said, I love you, and that's when In Love Again comes on.
1: Bro, I literally don't even understand how that came out of my mouth. It's crazy, yeah. Anyone else but you? I was listening to that on December 7th. Mm. Yeah. And I have pictures of us, like, when I asked you to be my girlfriend. The day of.
0: Yeah, there was this thing that said, now kiss.
1: And every time we'd walk past it, we would kiss. And then there was one day I told her a long time ago, like back in October, like maybe even November, I was like, hey, I'm going to ask you to be my girlfriend on December 15th. Mm-hmm. I told her that in October because I was like, I'm literally like so down for it, but like I need to give myself time. And also I want to wait till finals are over.
0: Yeah, we both had really evil finals. Then we smoked for the first time.
1: Together. We had never smoked together. That cigarettes, whole obviously. Time. Cigarettes, yeah. We never smoked cigarettes together the whole time.
0: And, like, we both do. This is what I'm holding.
1: Mm-hmm. Let me see what you're holding. Oh, yeah. Cigarettes.
0: Yeah. And then, look at how cute I look.
1: You do look cute. You were so happy.
0: Yeah, because also this is the time that you were meeting all my friends from back home, and I was getting kind of nervous because I was like, you're about to meet my friends, and I'm like,
1: how do I introduce you?
0: Yeah, and I was like about to like, I was gonna bring it up, and then like we walked by that thing, and then I was like, yay! And then you asked me to be your girlfriend.
1: Did you read it yourself?
0: Yeah, like I'm pretty sure as like we were walking up there, like I saw it, and then I looked at you, and then it was like, whoa.
1: Yeah.
0: Okay.
1: Well anyways.
0: On that note, thank y'all so much for tuning in. This is part one. And that low-key wraps up the first, like, semester of us being together. So. Someone. Okay.
1: All
0: right. Someone's right here for their show, y'all. Stay tuned for whatever they're going to play. But thank y'all for walking down memory lane with us.
1: Thanks so much. Bye-bye.
0: Bye.
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Apologies for the technical difficulties. Now we got everything set up. Thank you. Let's get into the music. My name is DJ Boy Shorts, and this is Computer Love, and I'm going to be playing Delirious by Silk and 2K Plus D of Redline.

0: Hello, hello. This is DJ Boy Shorts, and you just heard MK Ultra by Laurel Halo, and this is Computer Love. Today, I actually have a bit of a theme. I was going back through some of my playlists from high school, specifically from when I was like 16, 17, about when I was like really starting to like experiment with what music I was listening to, and like kind of just like pushing like my, I don't know what the word. Yeah, I was exploring new genres and especially more experimental and electronic music, as you can probably tell by the past few songs. But yeah, I just thought it would be fun to revisit, because honestly, some of my old playlists are really stacked. Like, it's stuff I'd still listen to this day, and I'll definitely, you know, go into that later on. But Laurel Halo, from her album Quarantine, I love that album. The album cover's pretty crazy, and that's what drew me towards it. But she's a really great composer. And would you like to speak? I have a special guest here today. We have DJ Rotten.
1: Hi.
0: No, all good, all good. But yeah. Oh, what's going on with the playlist? Yeah, my computer's been a little finicky. Sorry about the little mishaps in the beginning, but we're all clear now. But yeah, because we started late, I probably won't be talking as much, but I'll just, you know, give little tidbits about some of my favorite artists at the time. And yeah, up next we have Carrot Car by Naked Flames. Don't change that dial.

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0: Hello, hello, I'm back. I wanted to kind of preface the next song. I have played Cities of Eve on here before, but I think he was such a formative artist for me. Like, I couldn't not play him on this episode, especially this album, Man Plays the Horn, which came out 2022, around that time, you know, right when I was 16. But yeah, Gavin is, I say that like I know him, but sometimes it feels weird to refer to them by their stage name. I don't know. What do you have any opinions on that?
5: I act like every single artist that I love is my best friend.
0: Honestly,
5: so as far
0: yeah.
5: as I'm concerned, we're on a first name basis.
0: Literally. But yes, Gavin is such an incredible artist. He's been around, I think his first album came out 2012, but he's incredible. And I also was inspired to play him today because a friend of mine got to see him in Copenhagen and is actually, I think, you know, close buddies with him. But I just really admire him, and I think he's an amazing artist. And I feel like a lot of other high schoolers went through that, like, experimental hip-hop or, like, rap phase. But this was not a phase for me. I think he's incredible. And here is Street Land on Me by Cities of Eve.

Anyways, I'm back. I just wanted to do a little background. If you're familiar with Melt Banana and Sadisper record, Watchmen is the alias of Masaaki Yoshima, who was the drummer and a member of those two bands. I had always wondered like why his music sounded so familiar. And if you know Sadisper record, you probably hear a bit of the similarities, but I always really loved that song. Another very huge artist for me at the time was obviously Dean Blunt, early 2020s. But obviously I can't play him due to the blacklist, but thankfully Joanne Robertson, I adore her as well. They're just both such talented people, and I know the whole mystery is definitely what has like drawn people towards them, but I don't know what I was gonna say. I love them. I probably have grown a little bit out of like the Dean Blunt, but I still like, you know, I'm a big fan of all like the offshoots like Bartalia, Crying Nudes, especially Bartalia. I've already mentioned them 15 million times. But yes, I was lucky enough to see Joanne play in New York, I think about a year ago. But this is from their 2017 EP, Wahala. And I can't say the name on air, but this is F-Boy Anthem by Joanne Robertson and Dean Blunt.